0: Girl dad myself, I want to take a moment to celebrate this 5-year-old girl who had a lemonade stand and raised $1,500 for veterans. Her name is Dava Cummings, and she held the fundraiser for the second straight year to benefit Honor Flight Syracuse. She comes from a military family. Her father served in the Army and participates in a pageant organization that emphasizes community service and supporting veterans. Donations were still coming in after the stand closed. I love that. I love when we take care of our veterans. My grandfather is 101 years old and he's still going. World War II veteran. It's important to never forget what they did to get our country to where we are today. Hey, coming up next, I got Sam Hunt, Stella Lefty, and Jason Aldean all on the way from Taste of Country Nights.
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That song came on the other day when I was just riding along with my mom. She was in the front seat. It got a little weird. We are cruising the second shift on Taste of Country Nights. Here's Flatland Cavalry, Never Coming Back.

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0: New country there from Jason Aldean. That one's called Anytime Soon on Taste of Country Nights. Our phone number is 888-544-7181. My wife and I's anniversary, it's our 10th wedding anniversary. It's coming up on the 15th. And earlier I was talking about how we don't ever get each other gifts for anything. We've agreed on that over the years. But should I, like, actually get her a gift for our 10th anniversary, even though she says she does not want anything?
1: This message is for Evan Paul. I wanted to just give you a shout-out. Your wedding anniversary, this idea of not buying your wife gifts and her not buying you gifts. Yeah, you don't need to spend a lot of money on gifts. You can waste a lot of money on that kind of thing. However, do something for your anniversary. I don't care whether you take her out to dinner, take her out to a nice dinner if you are smart. Maybe she doesn't like that. Take her to McDonald's. Take her for an ice cream. But do something for your wife.
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0: Country from Coe Wetzel featuring Ella Langley. That's called Jaded on Taste of Country Nights. I tell you what, even though a few weeks have gone by since the passing of Dolly Parton, it still hurts just thinking about it, hearing her music. One positive is that her own coffee brand that she was working on before she passed came out on September 29th. They brought us some here at the station. It is so good. It's called Cup of Ambition, based off, you know, the first line of her 9 to 5 song. What really makes it special is that Dolly really wanted a coffee line for most of her life after that song became popular, and she finally got around to it, and it is out. The coffee's really good too. If you see it out there, pick it up, try it out. Ain't nobody paying me to say this. I'm just saying it in honor of Dolly Parton. Hey, coming up next on Taste of Country Nights, Blake Shelton. I've got Luke Combs and Ella Langley choosing Texas. Hang on for me. Taste of Country Nights. 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
6: Ever tried balancing a dozen eggs in one hand while hopping on one foot? Or maybe juggling cats while riding the unicycle? Sounds ridiculous, right? 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

0: New country from Ian Munsick is called Love Is Blind on Taste of Country Nights. I've got Ian Munsick in here with me. What would you say is your wife's least favorite song of yours?
1: Wow, dude, you're asking the good one.
0: Let's go disco reverse.
1: That's a good question.
0: Like, oh man, not this one again.
1: Yeah, she, I would say her least favorite when I'm playing it live is probably Cowboy Killer, because I do a little thing called the belt buckle shuffle. And
0: what is that? Let's see.
1: Okay, ready? 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It's like this. When chorus three rolls around, I go, all right, guys. So I think it's time we do the belt buckle shuffle. He's a cowboy. Then people always lose it. They laugh. There's guys out there that are like, what is he doing? 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

0: New country, that's Kevin Powers featuring Shaboozy, is called Move on Taste of Country Nights. What's happening? It's Evan Paul on the second shift with you here. Let's get a look at what's trending in country music news at tasteofcountry.com. Kenny Chesney, of course, just announced his upcoming stadium tour in 2027. But recently he said, did you know he rents out entire football stadiums for a week just to get ready for his show? Like, imagine, so his first show in 2027 on the tour is in Tampa Bay. He is going to be renting Raymond James Stadium for a week. Just he and his crew testing everything out. Chesney said they can do anything they want as long as it's legal while they're there. See more at tasteofcountry.com.
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0: brand new country. That's Caroline Jones, Your It For Me, Honey, on Taste of Country Nights. Caroline Jones is a new solo artist, but she's not new to the country music game. She is the only female guitarist in the Zac Brown Band, and she has been for a while. And she's really nice. Every time she comes in here, so sweet. Well, don't be this guy. A guy had to go to the bathroom so bad that he crashed his car into a Kroger to be able to use their restroom. He did it on purpose. This guy in Texas, I guess he was a little bit hammered because it was 4:30 on Sunday morning. He deliberately accelerated into the store, causing major damage to the pharmacy entrance. Investigators said he needed to use the restroom and became upset when he couldn't get inside because the Kroger was closed. Gosh, how bad did he have to go? Like, dude, go on the side of the road. Why would you crash your car into a grocery store?
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0: There it is, brand new country from Shaboozy. That one's called Cowgirl, Taste of Country Nights. I'm not going to lie, it would be cool to be able to have my horse parked outside and ride that bad boy home. But nonetheless, if you're getting out of here at midnight, the good news is get ready to ring that bell and clock out, because 12 o'clock is coming right up. And Lainey Wilson's brand new song, Phone Keys Wallet, is going to kick us off next. Which, by the way, if you have not seen the music video for that song, do yourself a favor real quick and check it out. Lainey Wilson's Phone Keys Wallet. It is insane. That's coming up next on Taste of Country Nights. You can follow me on social media if you'd like, at Evan Paul on Air.
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morning, guys. Happy Friday and welcome to the third shift. I'm Brett Allen. Our goal is to get you through this shift and into the weekend as fast as possible. We're going to do it with lots of today's new country. I got Morgan Wallen coming up. Randy Houser's on the way. Here's Caroline Jones, and you're it for me, honey. I'm the third.

0: Hauser, a song that he wrote after hanging out with Post Malone for a couple of nights in a row. That is Back in the Bottle on the Third Shift. I'm Brett Allen. Randy Hauser going to be back out on the road with Riley Green this year. He was on tour with him for a couple of dates this past summer, and he's going to do it again next summer, starting off in April. It's the That's Just Me tour. Riley Green, and yes, he's bringing not only Randy Hauser back out on the road with him, but also Hannah McFarlane. Hannah McFarlane was on a couple of dates this year. Jake Worthington, Muscadine, Bloodline. If you need all the dates, we've got them for you at tasteofcountry.com.
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long will it be before they have a new Prime Day every month? October Prime Day, they're calling it now, is getting closer. It's a two-day sale coming up on Tuesday and Wednesday. So keep an eye on your bank account. It's Lainey Wilson on the

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0: Mike and Maroney getting us started on New After 2 on the third shift. Good morning, guys. I'm Brett Allen. New After 2, it's six brand new songs in a row. I've got some brand new artists coming up for you tonight, too, including Cole Goodwin, Ashley Cook, and more. Here's Dylan Scott with Dear Big City.
1: Dear Big City, I know you're busy. Don't worry about writing me back. I know you're

0: Anna with Blood Runs Thicker on the third shift. If you're feeling overwhelmed, and it's not hard to do that, especially these days, there's a lot going on in the world. Avrianna says you should turn to God. She sent a message to her fans on social media, and she put up a bunch of pictures that looked beautiful. It looked like everything was great. And she said, I'd be a liar if I told you this collection of aesthetic photos is a good description of my life in the past couple of weeks. She said, this is the moment where I feel God winked at me saying, it's okay, I've got you. You know, she keeps an eye out for the things that are beautiful, right? A collection of wildflowers or a sunset or a song. She even went down to say a stranger helping you close your overpacked bag while you stand on it in the middle of the aisle while everybody's waiting to board their flight. So she's explaining to people that, you know, even though things might get complicated, the time to turn to God is when they're hard.
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they played Toronto just last night, and tonight they are back in the States playing Grand Rapids. It's Dan and Shay. Here's Say So, as we keep you up all night on the Third Shift.

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Don't go anywhere. We still have a lot coming up tonight, including some scientists who found an interesting way to reuse used coffee grounds. Get to hear what they said that they're doing with it. Coming up before we get out of here on the Third Shift.

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0: cash to give away today, starting at 8:20 with the morning show. It's our $25,000 cash grab, and it could be yours. I'm Brett Allen. Got a lot to get to before that, though. Lots of new country. Here's Chris Jansen.
1: Yeah, I've been sitting around, playing them haggard sounds, running them memories up. Take me back to a square body truck. All my buddies

fun being out on the road, that he's going to do it again in 2027. Currently sitting in a chair on The Voice, but in spring of 2027, going to go back out on the That's Just Me tour, along with Randy Houser and more. It's Riley Green. Here's the thing.

0: Caroline Jones, and you're it for me, honey. I'm the third shift. I'm Brett Allen. Think of all the things that you could buy with $25,000, right? Maybe you invest it and make even more out of it. Maybe you pay off those bills or do something fun like buy an ATV or a hot tub. Well, that's all up for grabs today. We've got a bunch of codes that we're going to give you throughout the day, starting at 8:20 this morning. And all you have to do is enter them on your app. Now, one of the biggest hints that I can give people is that you can team up on this, right? If there's a code that you're going to miss, make sure you got a friend that's listening and, go at it together. Make sure you get all the codes you possibly can. As long as you enter them before midnight, you got a shot at $25,000. All the info's on our webpage. 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

4 times more likely to do this on Sundays than they are any other day of the week. I got a lot of guesses of go to church, and yes, that's probably the best guess out there. I got the guess of mow the lawn. The answer I was looking for was eat breakfast. 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

0: first 5 days after the weekend are the hardest. 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

of us who work overnight tend to drink a lot of coffee, and maybe it's time that you stop throwing those coffee grinds away. Instead, you can use them for something very important. We get to a new invention coming up next.

0: Sam Hunt and Kinfolks on the third shift. I'm Brett Allen. We drink a lot of coffee overnight. What do you do with the grounds, right? You throw them in the trash or maybe, I don't know, maybe you use them in the garden. Well, scientists in South Korea have found a new way to use those used coffee grounds. They actually turn them into building insulation. Researchers were able to convert used coffee grounds into material that insulates just as well as commercial foam products. I mean, think about all the coffee grounds that we throw out. They estimate about 8 million tons of coffee grounds are used every year. So this could be a really, really useful invention. They're biodegradable. So, it'll break down a lot faster if you end up having to break down, like, the house or the building. Coffee grinds for insulation. Who thought?
1: 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Just say play Q98.5.
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0: 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We got news out of Nashville and everything you need to know before you go next. Friday, October 2nd. Pretty big day in country music history. In 1928, the first professional country recordings in Nashville took place.
1: Wow.
0: When blues and country musician DeFord Bailey recorded 8 tracks for Victor Records, which later became RCA. 1954, on this date, Elvis Presley made his one and only appearance at the Grand Ole Opry, and he was told, go back to driving a truck in Memphis.
1: Oh, that's not nice.
0: So, Elvis vowed to never return to the Grand Ole Opry after that. Darius Rucker, publicly invited by Brad Paisley to join the Grand Ole Opry during a live performance on this date in 2012. U.S. history, in 1919, President Woodrow Wilson suffered a severe debilitating

0: stroke left him partially paralyzed and kept his presidency in deep limbo for the remainder of his term. It was in 1950, Charles M. Schulz's iconic comic strip, Peanuts, made its debut in newspapers. Today is National Smile Day. Can you tell we're smiling?
1: I don't want to smile when you're told to smile.
0: It kind of hurts your face when you smile too much. It hurts the top of my jaw.
1: That's hurting my eyes, your smile right now.
0: Well, and it's also College Radio Day, and that took me back to my college radio days at Vincennes University, Vincennes, Indiana, on Easy 91, WVUB. And they were like, make sure you smile when you say it. Easy listening favorites, WVUB.
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0: DNZ?
1: ISU. DNZ, I think.
0: Do you have any old cassettes of their? I want to hear some old cassettes of them in Bloomington, Illinois. Today is also Audiophile Day. If you're just into sound and music, there's a store in Fort Wayne, Indiana. 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
1: Wow.
0: It's incredible. National Custodian Day. So salute to all the custodians at schools and hospitals and businesses keeping us going. National Smarties Day, if that's your favorite childhood candy. National Canine Companion Day. 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We call yours.
1: Oh, yeah, you call it Keith Urban.
0: Mm-hmm. I wish you had a Suburban. Your Suburban called Keith Urban. And it's Kids Music Day.
1: Oh, my.
0: Zim caught a special performance of her daughter Harper playing the clarinet. Here we go. Okay. Oh, you missed that one. Come on now. She's working on it.
1: I mean, she's only been playing it for like 2 weeks, but, you know.
0: If you have kids starting to play a new instrument and you can get us any audio, send that to us. We'd love to hear it.
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1: Well, by now you've heard that Kenny Chesney's tour next year is going to feature Eric Church along with Sheryl Crow and Grayson James. But a lot of people are wondering, like, why is Eric Church going on tour with Kenny Chesney? It's not like he needs to, right?
0: He could headline his own tour.
1: Exactly. Usually artists open for bigger artists to get the exposure. Well, Kenny says Eric Church is quite simply doing it for him.
0: That's it.
1: Because he wants to. He had fun. It's been 11 years since they've been on stage together or toured together, and Kenny believes that's just, you know, Eric wants to, and he probably wouldn't do it for anybody else.
0: Hey, no one's going to complain that
1: not
0: we get to see both.
1: Right. And Kenny Chesney, in case you didn't know, is pretty superstitious.
3: I love sports. I played sports. My dad was a coach. And so because of that, I'm very superstitious. It was like 2005-04 that we started in Tampa and ended at Gillette in Foxborough. Now, that tour was one of the most magical summers of my life. And because I'm superstitious, I haven't messed it up. We still start in Tampa and we still end in Foxborough. We'll do sound check. And then after everybody leaves, I always stay on the bus. I never go to the hotel. I walk up to the very top of the stadium and it's completely empty. And I just sit there and just think about, wow, how did my ass get right here? It's crazy.
0: Well,
1: his
0: rear end is going to be right there at Soldier Field, and we have a chance to win tickets coming up. If you want to find out everything happening in Music City, all you need to do is open up the Q98.5 app.
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4: Good morning, Little Zim. Good morning, Johnny. In case you missed it, here are the top stories last night on Eyewitness News at 10. A Winnebago County judge found David Zurich guilty of aggravated battery following a bench trial. In March of 2024, he is accused of setting a woman on fire. Officers responded to an apartment on Charles Street for a welfare check. They saw a woman inside but left and then met with her later at the hospital, where she says he doused her in lighter fluid. She suffered burns to her hand and wrist. Zurich faces up to 10 years in prison. He's due back in court next month. Work is now underway to reopen the Beefaroo on North Alpine. This comes after the abrupt closure of 8 corporate-owned locations this summer. The owners of Tom and Jerry's and Candy Cloud teamed up to bring the brand back under local control. In a social media post, new management says they are committed to help shape its next chapter of Beefaroo. They plan to restore additional locations, but no word yet on any expected opening date. And families in Illinois struggling with paying utility bills can now request help from the state. Starting yesterday, applications are open for the Low-Income Home Energy Assistance Program, or LIHEAP. It makes direct payments to natural gas, propane, and electricity utilities. Illinois has $240 million available, and last year it helped more than 360,000 households. In case you missed it, you're all now caught up. I'm Wendell Edwards.
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1: Hooray.
0: Dueling Dummies coming up next.
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2: He's a ranch hand in a pinch, man. Hotter than the red on the cattle brand. Because she's a gold digger with a quick trigger. A cast iron skillet swinging lid flipper. Now, he's a double wide on the county line. Sit

horseback. Now he's a buckskin, 15 hands, 5-time team road champion. She never liked him, she don't need him. Hell, she don't even know how to feed him.

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1: 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Now it's Dueling Dummies on Q98.5.
2: See if Zim can get a big dub on the dartboard again. Oh,
3: it
2: looked like it hit the bullseye, but it fell off. Yeah, so I just need to hit the board. And I got a four, so I will go ahead and
3: one with a four.
2: Kick this off. Big win today. Yes.
3: Yeah.
2: A routine Illinois traffic stop took a very unexpected turn when a driver accidentally handed the officer evidence of another traffic violation.
3: Nice. Okay.
2: The officer asked if he knew why he was pulled over, and the driver said, no, isn't that your job? Oh, yeah, bold strategy. He then handed over his license, insurance, and what he thought was his registration. 15 minutes later, the cop came back holding an old ticket for illegal window tint from another state that had expired in 2024.
3: Oops.
2: Okay, now the driver explained he grabbed it because registrations should usually come on colored paper. Somehow that didn't help. He ended up doing field sobriety tests, getting his car searched, and blowing a perfect 0.0. The officer's response, I've never had somebody give me another traffic ticket while getting pulled over. You are a first. And now he has a court date in 6 weeks.
3: You think for both of them?
2: I think this is what Illinois people would call a fib, right?
3: Well, no, Okay. Now let's go to Walmart. I'm not sure exactly what Walmart this took place at, but, you know, we usually go to Walmart for milk, snacks, or toilet paper, right? Well, a woman named Kelly Brooks went there and shopping for a husband, but not really.
2: Okay.
3: Kelly says she was leaving Walmart when a dad and his two young boys walked by. She doesn't know this guy, okay? A few minutes later, she heard the dad say something about Mary, so she asked, are you talking to me? One of the kids immediately asked, do you want to marry him? Dad jumped right in and said, do you want to marry me? We can go to the courthouse tomorrow. So forget dinner and movie. This guy went straight from Walmart to wedding plans. Kelly laughed it off, but as she drove away, one of the boys handed her his dad's business card.
2: Wow.
3: So apparently even Walmart has a singles department.
2: Here comes the bride.
3: Okay. Why did he need a wife so bad that he's proposing to strangers at Walmart?
2: Right. I still think our Illinois guy is our dummy of the day.
4: 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This is the Q Morning Crew. Got something to say? Reach out. 815-229-0985. Hang around because we've got more with the Q Morning Crew next on Q98.5.
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1: All right, Katie is our contestant this morning. Are you at work?
2: I actually just got here.
0: What kind of work you do?
2: I'm a school teacher.
1: You got time to play or is class in session?
2: I got time to play.
0: Okay, let's see if you get an A on this quiz. Somebody's going to actually grade some papers for you. Have you ever played our Showbiz Pop Quiz before?
2: A couple years ago.
0: Have you ever been a champion, gotten a 5 out of 5?
2: I have not.
0: That is what we're shooting for today, for a chance at those Kenny Chesney tickets when he comes to Soldier Field next June with Eric Church and Sheryl Crow. We want to write 100% at the top of your pop quiz.

0: 30 seconds on the clock. If you don't know one, say pass. Here we go.
1: What medical drama follows the career of Meredith Grey?
2: Grey's Anatomy.
0: Yes.
1: Yes. What streaming service began as a DVD rental business?
2: Netflix.
0: Yes.
1: Which actor played both Wolverine and the lead in The Greatest Showman?
2: Pass.
0: Okay.
1: In Disney's The Lion King, what is the name of the baboon who mentors Simba?
2: Oh, my gosh. What's his name?
1: Starts with R.
0: Starts with R.
2: Not Ralph.
0: Okay, next one.
1: What Marvel superhero team includes Iron Man, Thor, Hulk, and Captain America?
2: Marvel.
1: Oh, no. What are they called? What's the group called?
2: Yeah.
0: Okay, well, we're well past 30 seconds. Yeah. I'm trying to give you to see what you know. All right, that was what? The Avengers?
1: That's the Avengers. Avengers, yes.
0: Is that one. Okay, the other ones we didn't get here.
1: The actor that played both Wolverine and the lead in The Greatest Showman.
0: Oh, I just saw a movie with him about guy from Milwaukee. It's
1: Hugh Jackman. But yes, I know what movie you're talking about. Song Sung Blue?
0: Yes, about Neil Diamond. Hugh Jackman. Okay, and then there's another one we didn't get, right?
1: In Disney's The Lion King, what's the name of the baboon who mentors Simba? You do not know this, Johnny. No, there's no way.
0: You said someone with an R?
1: Rafiki.
2: There we go.
0: Well, you weren't the champion, but you're still going to be in our second chance drawing at the end of the week for some Kenny Chesney tickets. Plus, we've got some fuel and gas for you, two complimentary coffees from Scooter's Coffee.
1: And a propane tank refill from Lake's Gas.
2: Awesome. That timer really stresses you out.
0: Yeah, the timer is real. All right.
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0: made it to Friday. It's just after 6 o'clock with the Q Morning Crew. I'm Johnny V.
1: And I'm Little Zim.
0: Chance to win free money happens at 8:20. We get this close to the weekend. One thing I feel like doing...

0: even more when we send you to see Kenny Chesney at Soldier Field. You can win if you're the Showbiz Pop Quiz champion. We'll play that around 7:45 on Q98.5. News out of Nashville coming up next.
1: And there's a reason Eric Church is on Kenny Chesney's tour next year.
0: We'll find out why after Morgan, Q98.5.

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1: Well, by now you've heard that Kenny Chesney's tour next year is going to feature

0: Eric Church, along with Sheryl Crow and Grayson James. But a lot of people are wondering, like, why is Eric Church going on tour with Kenny Chesney? It's not like he needs to, right?
1: He could headline his own tour.
0: Exactly. Usually artists open for bigger artists to get the exposure. Well, Kenny says it's Eric Church is quite simply doing it for him.
1: That's it.
0: Because he wants to. He had fun. It's been 11 years since they've been on stage together or toured together, and Kenny believes that's just, you know, Eric wants to, and he probably wouldn't do it for anybody else.
1: Hey, no one's going to complain that
0: not
1: we get to see both.
0: Right. And Kenny Chesney, in case you didn't know, is pretty superstitious.
2: I love sports. I played sports. My dad was a coach. And so because of that, I'm very superstitious. It was like 2005-04 that we started in Tampa and ended at Gillette in Foxborough. Now, that tour was one of the most magical summers of my life, and because I'm superstitious, I haven't messed it up. We still start in Tampa and we still end in Foxborough. We'll do sound check, and then after everybody leaves, I always stay on the bus. I never go to the hotel. I walk up to the very top of the stadium and it's completely empty, and I just sit there and just think about, wow, how did my ass get right here? It's crazy.
1: Well, his
0: pretty cool.
1: His rear end is going to be right there at Soldier Field. And we have a chance to win tickets coming up. If you want to find out everything happening in Music City, all you need to do is open up the Q98.5 app.
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1: Another chance to win free money at 8:20 with the Q Morning Crew $25,000 cash grab. And we'll play 6 and 30 again at 8:30. Here is yesterday's round. After the Cubs lost their series, they went back in the locker room and they consoled each other by listening to 6 and 30 on Q98.5. That's what I dream about. I'm Johnny V.
2: I'm Lil Zim.
1: Okay, Angie. Have you ever seen Kenny Chesney before?
3: My sister and I went to Minneapolis 2 years ago. It was really good.
1: Oh, don't have to drive as far for this one if you win the tickets for Soldier Field. You just need to identify 6 Kenny Chesney songs correctly in 30 seconds or less. As soon as you know what the name of the song is, you don't have to wait. Just yell it out. If you don't know it, say pass, and we can always come back to it if we have time, all right?
3: Okay,
1: here we go. Zim's got 30 seconds on the clock. Let's send you to Kenny. What is the name of this Kenny Chesney song?
4: Kiss it all.
2: There goes my life.
1: There you go.
2: Really good. The timer started. 29 seconds.
1: That's how she knows how to play. Okay. 5 to go. What is the title of this Kenny Chesney song?
4: Every time I hear that song,
3: I go back.
2: Good job. 25 seconds.
1: 4 to go. What is this Kenny song?
4: Man, I'm gonna die if she really says yes.
3: I want to know how forever feels.
2: Yes. There you go. 18 seconds.
1: Plenty of time. 3 to go. What is the name of this one? Listen carefully to what he's singing.
4: Getting any colder. Come over. Yep, that's it. There it is.
2: 10 seconds.
3: You tricked me.
1: Hey, no, that's one you didn't really recognize, but hey, just listen closely. He might be singing the name of the song. We've got 2 to go.
2: 10 seconds.
1: You're going to do this. Okay. All right. What is this Kenny Chesney song called?
4: Breathe all day until the big moon rises and it's time to play. When the sun goes down.
1: Yes. Okay.
2: One second.
1: You got 1 second.
3: Oh, no.
1: We've got one song. As soon as you recognize it, yell it out. Let's see if she can do it. We'll give her a long 1 second. Yeah. Let's see. Here we go.
4: Keep her from tearing up. Yeah,
3: good
4: man,
3: stuff.
4: That's the
3: hey!
1: She's in. Oh, you're going to see Kenny at Soldier Field. Good job. All right.
3: Thank you.
1: Just in the nick of 30-ish seconds, you know what I mean?
2: You know, I started the timer.
1: We give you a little leeway on both sides there. So congratulations. Thanks for playing, but you are going to the show.
3: Awesome. Thank you.
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1: All right, what is it about a haunted house that frightens you the most? Whenever you've taken your family to a spooky house, what do you not look forward to?
2: When they get all in my space, those jump scares, and they're right there, I don't like it.
1: Like they're hiding behind the corner, and so I'm sure you're always like kind of looking around, waiting for somebody to pop out.
2: I have not been in a haunted house in decades because I finally was like, why am I paying the money when I just bury my head in the back of the person in front of me? I don't care if I know them or not.
1: So you judge a haunted house by the sounds then, because your eyes are closed the whole time. Okay. See, for me, it's the there's usually a guy with a chainsaw running around.
2: Yes.
1: But if you want to find the scariest haunted houses in Illinois, Zim's got the list. And you don't have to drive far from Rockford to get all five.
2: In fact, you don't even have to drive out of Rockford for one of these on the list. Twisted Crypt in Rockford made several lists of the scariest houses in or haunted houses in Illinois.
1: They do a great job with the characters and the storytelling that they do at Twisted Crypt. Other ones that you can check out close to the area.
2: So the next closest one is Realm of Terror Haunted Houses is in Round Lake Beach. So that's about 59-ish miles from Rockford.
1: All right, not a bad road trip. Pack some extra underwear.
2: There's Five Points Haunted House in West Chicago. There's also, this one just sounds awful to me, Basement of the Dead. This is in Aurora, and it's actually in a basement. Basements are scary enough.
1: Yes, I was going to say, that's probably up there on my list, too. If there's a furnace down there making noise.
2: Yes, uh-huh. And then many places when I was writing this named this as the scariest haunted house in Illinois, Massacre Haunted House in Montgomery. It's also the farthest away from the Rockford area, but...
1: All right, if you want to see all five of the scariest haunted houses not far from Rockford, we'll put that list in your hand in the next 5 minutes.
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0: 101.5. Looks like we're going to get a break from the rain for the next few days. High of 65 today. We have a wind chill. It feels like 45 now.
1: Really?
0: Yes. If you don't have plans for this weekend, we've got something to eat.
1: Something to watch.
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0: 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And we're going to reach out to our daily cash winner with free money at 730. Something to eat, watch, and do this weekend. It's Johnny V and Little Zim with our big three. Something to eat.
1: Well, this qualifies. Cider and Cinnamon Arts and Crafts Fair is happening at Edgebrook this weekend. And yes, we used to do this fair every year, and we'd be right next to the kettle corn booth. I'm telling you.
0: All the smells of fall.
1: Exactly.
0: And tastes of fall,
1: but
0: too.
1: But there's a bunch more food. There's live music. There's all kinds of vendors, and it should be a great weekend for it.
0: Something to watch. Brantley Gilbert in concert tonight at the BMO. There are still tickets left. And we asked Brantley, what does he think when he thinks of Rockford, Illinois?
2: A good time, brother. We're going to rock Rockford. We're looking forward to seeing you guys, man. Illinois never disappoints. Being an old boy from Georgia, you guys always have a way of making, you know, somewhere that's a long way from the house feel like home. I do a lot of hunting in Illinois, so I feel like it's a second home in a way. And we're just stoked to come see y'all and rock you.
0: Live it up for the weekend. Brantley Gilbert tonight. 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
0: All right, we got Milwaukee in town, a big rival. 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If you're going to the game, make sure you wear white. 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

day, Pop's farm was a place to go. 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Y'all ain't listening. Them old days.

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18: Good morning, everybody, and happy Friday. Clouds to start, mostly sunny with a high of 65. A few clouds tonight with a low of 42. Partly cloudy tomorrow with a high of 68. From the Eyewitness News First Warn Weather Center, I'm meteorologist Joey Marino.

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0: We've got Kim and her kids joining us today. How are you?
2: Hi, good morning.
1: How's your morning going?
2: Good. We're just on our way to school. I have Wesley, Miles, and Jules here.
1: Okay.
0: Good morning.
1: The whole family is involved with our pop quiz today. So if they know any of these answers, just have them yell it out. We'll give you a chance to win some Kenny Chesney tickets if you are our champion. Have you ever played our pop quiz before?
2: Nope. Just in the car on the way to school, but never called in.
1: Well, we'd love first timers. 30 seconds. If you don't know the answer, just say pass. We can always come back to it. If we have time. You guys have big plans this weekend?
2: Just a couple of friends' parties. Birthday party, and it's actually like a hot dog party. It's Wienerfest.
0: Wienerfest! That's okay. Fun!
2: Yep.
1: That's kind of what we call our morning show every day. Let's see if we can make you a Showbiz Pop Quiz champion. 30 seconds on the clock. Zim, what is the first question?
0: What popular square-shaped snack crackers are known for their cheesy flavor?
2: Cheez-It.
1: Yep.
0: Charles Kelly is the lead singer of what country trio?
2: I'm gonna pass.
0: What actor is famous for his roles in movies like The Mask and Ace Ventura?
2: Jim Carrey.
1: Yep.
0: What yellow characters are known for wearing blue overalls and goggles?
3: Minions.
0: The Guardians MLB team is from what Ohio city?
2: Cincinnati.
1: Nope.
2: I don't know.
1: Oh, timer just ran out. All right, so that was actually Cleveland, the Cleveland Guardians. They're playing the White Sox in the next round of the playoffs coming up. And then the other one we didn't get.
0: Charles Kelly is the lead singer of what country trio?
2: That is it Dixie Chicks?
1: No, it's Lady A. Lady A is who he's with.
2: Okay.
1: Hey, we're still going to get you in a second chance drawing to win some Kenny Chesney tickets. So you still could be going next June. And we've got some couple of free complimentary coffees from Scooters for playing. And
0: a propane tank refill from Lakes Gas.
2: Awesome. Thank you.
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0: They use this game to dance in Dancing with the Stars. It's 6:30 on what? Q98.5. I don't know how they do it, but they do it.
1: How does
0: that work? I'm Johnny B.
1: I'm Little Tim.
0: All right, Jennifer from Beloit. You got a big weekend coming up?
2: Well, last night I had a meet and greet with Ashley Cook.
0: Oh, wow. Look at you.
2: Saturday I have my sixth meet and greet with Tucker Wetmore.
0: Oh, okay, so this is a country music fan right here. I love it. Okay.
2: Yeah.
0: Now, have you ever been to a Kenny Chesney show?
2: Like in 1998 when he was first starting out, yes.
0: Okay, well, so never seen him in a big stadium with Eric Church and Sheryl Crow. Okay, all right, cool. Well, let's see if we can send Jennifer to Kenny Chesney if she can get 6:30. If you can correctly identify 6 Kenny Chesney songs in 30 seconds or less, you will win tickets. As soon as you recognize it, yell it out. If you don't, say pass. We'll come back to it if we have time, okay?
2: Okay.
0: All right. 6 Kenny Chesney songs, 30 seconds. Zim's on the clock.
3: I am.
0: All right. Jennifer, what is the name of this Kenny Chesney song?
2: Summertime.
0: Summertime. Yes. She gets how to play.
3: Yeah.
0: When you know it, yell it out. Okay.
3: 28 seconds.
0: 5 to go. Do you recognize the name of this Kenny Chesney song?
4: Trust me, friend. 100 years goes faster than you think.
2: Don't blink.
3: Yes. Here we go.
0: All right. I love it.
3: 24 seconds.
0: What is the name of this Kenny Chesney song?
2: Mexico.
0: Nope. Yeah, Mexico.
3: There you go.
0: Got it.
3: 19 seconds.
0: 3 to go. I like where we're headed with this. All right. What's the name of this Kenny Chesney song?
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2: Somewhere with you.
0: Yes.
3: Ooh, all right. 12 seconds.
0: 2 more to go. Let's see if we can get these next 2 and send you to Kenny Chesney. What is this one called?
4: 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Can't we all get along?
2: Get along.
0: Yep. Whew. All right.
3: 4 seconds.
0: You got 4 seconds and 1 song to get. So take your time. Listen carefully. What is the name of this Kenny Chesney song?
4: I never even had a chance, you know. You had me from hello.
2: Had me from hello.
0: Yes!
3: Oh, my goodness.
0: Just in time, you are going to Kenny Chesney.
3: Congratulations.
0: I was watching. It was
2: thank
0: like,
2: you.
0: Right there is 28.
3: Yes.
0: 29.
3: Oh, let's get this close.
0: I love it. All right. Well, you're going to see Kenny and Eric and Sheryl Crow next June at Soldier Field.
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28: Good morning, everybody, and happy Friday. Clouds to start, mostly sunny with a high of 65. A few clouds tonight with a low of 42. Partly cloudy tomorrow with a high of 68. From the Eyewitness News First Warn Weather Center, I'm meteorologist Joey Marino.

0: start your Friday morning with somebody else's stupidity. And our dueling dummies are both from the Midwest. We got one from Iowa.
1: And we've got one from Indiana.
0: Yeah, another reason they shouldn't get that football team. Yeah. Q98.

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1: All right, here's a little tip, Zim. If you hit the board, you get a better score.
2: So, yeah.
1: All right. There you go. 10.
2: Wow.
1: 19. All right. So I guess I'll.
2: Yeah, I'm like, you should listen to the free bruh, but I guess not.
1: She's checking my math, making sure.
2: Checking your eyes.
1: An Iowa high school teacher has been fired after offering students extra credit in exchange for donating to her personal GoFundMe. Wow. The fundraiser was supposedly for her, quote, personal education goals, including transportation, meals, some hotel stays. Some students actually donated because they felt pressured by the extra credit offer. Oh, she was fired, denied unemployment, and her GoFundMe only raised $140 of an $1,800 goal. So apparently the teacher's lesson plan was, today we're learning about capitalism and also Venmo me. Now, we just do what Zim does. We just give them a shout out on the radio, and then they get extra credit. That's what, no.
2: That's right.
1: All right, what you got?
2: All right, a mom in Indianapolis is now facing felony charges after she allegedly pulled a gun at a children's clothing store. Wonderful, right? Her toddler apparently wanted to play with the display toys. This was at a Once Upon a Child in Indianapolis.
1: Yeah.
2: But employees told mom twice that the toys weren't for playing. According to police, mom responded by showing a handgun, threatening employees, and pointing it at them. She then left with her child. Police later tracked her down using surveillance video, her license plate ID, and the ID she'd given to the store.
1: Nice.
2: So apparently, no playing with the toys is now considered fighting words.
1: Another reason that Indiana does not deserve the Chicago Bears. So you don't get it. But our dummy is still the teacher from Iowa.
2: Agreed. Yeah,
1: shut down that GoFundMe.
3: Dummy. When you get to the job site, leave Q98.5 on. 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Coming up next on Q98.5.
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1: Taylor Swift's coming up, so is Morgan Wallen. Right now, it's Lainey Wilson. It was right.

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1: Oh my.
0: Taylor Swift on his way to jail?

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7: weather. Good morning, everybody, and happy Friday. Clouds to start, mostly sunny with a high of 65. A few clouds tonight with a low of 42. Partly cloudy tomorrow with a high of 68. From the Eyewitness News First Warn Weather Center, I'm meteorologist Joey Marino. Q.

0: of our healthcare heroes. It's the Q Morning Crew, Q98.5. I'm Johnny V.
1: And I'm Little Zim.
0: And we are going to rally for Rachel, a dedicated nurse, a devoted wife, and cherished friend who is bravely fighting stage 4 metastatic triple negative breast cancer. And there's a benefit for her coming up tomorrow at the American Legion. 5 until 9, silent auction, raffles, food and drinks. We're going to bring a lot of hope as we rally for Rachel.
1: Yeah, so if you've recently had a procedure at Mercy Health, Rachel has been a recovery room nurse for 13 years.
0: So
1: there.
0: Now we need to step up for her.
1: Yes.
0: Allison's helped to put this together. Anything else you need to mention, Allison?
2: That it's open to the public, and she's a local nurse. I don't know if that was on the flyer.
0: We love supporting our healthcare heroes, and since she's now needs our support, we're definitely getting the message out that we want to rally for Rachel.
2: Oh, my gosh. Okay, thank you. I appreciate it so much.
0: If you need any more details about this event going on tomorrow, just message us on the Q98.5 app.

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0: wet nose that we are about to make famous is Molly, a 7-year-old Belgian Malinois. Another Belgian Malinois.
1: Is it a sister of the one we had yesterday?
0: It doesn't say. It says Molly was adopted from a Noah's Ark, and she's been incredible from day one. She is the most intense, loving little fur missile around.
1: Fur missile. That's awesome.
0: Fur missile. So Molly's got some speed to her. You can go see her right now on the beach. You got the photo on the Q Facebook page. We want to feature your dog from Meyer's Canine Colony and Meyer's Tales of Farm. Just send us a photo and find out more on the Q98.

0: Your chance to win free money is minutes away at 10:20 with the Q Morning Crew $25,000 cash grab. 9:48. I'm Johnny V.
1: And I'm Little Zim.
0: So Zim has a big weekend. She has the honor and the duty of engraving the silver bucket.
1: I haven't got it yet.
0: Oh, you don't have it? Okay, Well, you have to have white gloves to handle it.
1: We got a message. Hey, we need, you know, this is the bucket they won back after 30, 40, whatever some years it is.
0: And before
1: Winnebago.
0: But they can't put it in the trophy cabinet until it's engraved with the who won and the score. And Little Zim is going to do the engraving. So.
1: My husband's like, we got an email asking if we could engrave the silver bucket. I was like, love the pressure. No.
0: To make sure you spell check it and all that.
1: Oh,
0: you don't want
1: gosh.
0: Something backwards. All right.
1: As my daughter says, don't mess it up, Mom. You're cooked.
0: Cooked.
1: Thanks.
0: What about tonight? Who's going to get cooked the Byron against Peck game?
1: Well, Dupec, let's get it right.
0: Oh, sorry. Dupec and Byron. Are you picking Dupec?
1: No comment.
0: No comment on that one. Okay. Just get the...
1: You know who I want to say.
0: Just get the engraving done.
1: Yes,
0: That'll be the big win. All right. Next week, we will give the first clue. Find out who's coming to Flannel Jam. Our secret country and secret classic rock performer will hit the stage October 22nd at Hard Rock Live to benefit the Easter Seals Autism Program and St. Jude Kids. 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We'll give you that around 7:30 Monday. Kenny Chesney tickets. You can win those around 7:45 with our Showbiz Pop Quiz. 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
19: Weather. Good morning, everybody, and happy Friday. Clouds to start, mostly sunny with a high of 65. A few clouds tonight with a low of 42. Partly cloudy tomorrow with a high of 68. From the Eyewitness News First Warn Weather Center, I'm meteorologist Joey Marino. 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

0: Imagination, that's what dreams are made of. 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
17: Weather. Good morning, everybody, and happy Friday. Clouds to start, mostly sunny with a high of 65. A few clouds tonight with a low of 42. Partly cloudy tomorrow with a high of 68. From the Eyewitness News First Warn Weather Center, I'm meteorologist Joey Marino.

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15: Weather. Tonight's forecast, a few clouds with a low of 42, partly cloudy tomorrow with a high of 68. From the Eyewitness News First Warren Weather Center, I'm meteorologist Joey Marino.

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Tony going to be one of the artists performing at the Victoria's Secret Fashion Show coming up later this month. 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
13: Tonight's forecast, a few clouds with a low of 42. Partly cloudy tomorrow with a high of 68. From the Eyewitness News First Warren Weather Center, I'm meteorologist Joey Marino. Q.

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15: weather. Tonight's forecast, a few clouds with a low of 42, partly cloudy tomorrow with a high of 68. From the Eyewitness News First Warren Weather Center, I'm meteorologist Joey Marino. Q.

great stadium show. And there's a reason why. He actually rents out the stadium that he's kicking the tour off in for an entire week prior to the tour starting. And it's all about rehearsing.

0: 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Rumor has it we're getting clues next week.
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to make the afternoon worth your while, because we've got your chance to win $25,000 every hour. Another chance to win is at 3:20. Right now, Russell.

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1: Hey, it's Chrissy with you on this Friday inside our 3 o'clock happy hour. 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
1: Hey, it's 9 o'clock. The boys are all over. They talking that talk.

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0: 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Rumor has it we're getting clues next week.
1: It's Johnny V and Little Zim. The Q Morning Crew will have your first clue Monday at 7:30. 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

for Kathy, who checked in on the app. She wanted to hear fix a drink because she's a bartender and she's heading into work in a couple hours. So here you go, Kathy. It's Chris Jansen. Thanks for having us on. We're Q 98.5.

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22: Rockford Weather. Tonight's forecast, a few clouds with a low of 42, partly cloudy tomorrow with a high of 68. From the Eyewitness News First Warren Weather Center, I'm meteorologist Joey Marino. Q.

101.5. We're almost there. It's Friday. You're almost done with your workday. Ella Langley and Morgan Wallen love this song. It's called I Can't Love You Anymore. And it's actually the only mention of Morgan Wallen in the CMA nominations. Ella Langley up for 9, including this one.

0: 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Rumor has it we're getting clues next week.
1: 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The Q Morning Crew will have your first clue Monday at 7:30. 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

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Thanks so much for having us on. Riley Green, awesome on The Voice. I hope you're watching because you get a glimpse of Carl the Cowboy Corgi every once in a while, too. It's Jason Aldean now with Crazy Town, getting you home on this Friday. 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
24: weather. Tonight's forecast, a few clouds with a low of 42, partly cloudy tomorrow with a high of 68. From the Eyewitness News First Warren Weather Center, I'm meteorologist Joey Marino. Q.

it's Chrissy with your drive home on this Friday. I'm excited. I'm such an adult. We got a dumpster. I can't wait to fill it all weekend long and clean out my garage. I know it sounds weird. Here's John Morgan on Q98.5.

0: 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Rumor has it we're getting clues next week.
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1: It's The Drive Home with me, Chrissy. Thank you so much for having us on this Friday. I don't know what your plans are this weekend, but dream big. Write things down. Manifest it. Because we have your chance to win $25,000. Yeah, like I said, dream big. Maybe you want to buy a camp on the lake. You know, put some money down on it. 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Doesn't that sound awesome? I mean, it's the weekend. 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
23: Tonight's forecast, a few clouds with a low of 42, partly cloudy tomorrow with a high of 68. From the Eyewitness News First Warren Weather Center, I'm meteorologist Joey Marino. 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

0: 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Rumor has it we're getting clues next week.
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